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1: Eta beste ekoizpen lan bikain batekin segituko dugu, hau da Anabi Savage eta bere The Ghost.
2: We used to notice the same things. 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But that changed. 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

0: Zuzen oraindik arnaz berritua ematen duen diskoa da Wetelek eta alde estatu batu harrarena, hori manchetut kantua zen, eta orain entzongo ditugunak The Mountain Goats, orain atreber dute, abuztua amaitu baino lehenago, beraien Days disko berria, kantuanek Candlebox du izena, hauek dira The Mountain Goats.
1: 3 years on the local circuit, played twice at the county fair, and the second time Ben, our friend who worked the business, and said a guy from a label was there. There were two more like him at the next show, staring us down like hawks. And there was love in the air, and all the money was there, and we were going on tour with Candlebox.